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Somebody else. 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The Candyman is on the prowl. And for those that want to get busy, you got to speak up now.

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2: 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Speeding along with no map, it was all green lights.

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She must be patient. She must have faith in the seeds that are planted beneath the snow. She must hold on, and she must let go.

0: 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Jij hoort bij ons.
1: Oh, yeah. Like the way this is going down.
2: Yeah.
1: I think we need a

This is a journey into sound. This is a journey into sound. A journey